0: am meisten 80er und die besten 90er Hits.
1: You might know of the original sin. You might know how to play with fire.

And I touched your face, narcotic mind from lace, Mary Jane. And I called your name like an addicted to cocaine, cause all the stuff you'd rather blame. And I touched your face.

They're only to hide my guilt and shame. I forgive you, now I ask the same of you. While we were apart, I was human too.